It's clear. This is another edition of Don't Back the Front with Dana Kay. I'm Dana Kay. Been doing this for 10 years and 1 week. I just want to quickly thank everybody who tuned in to my 10th anniversary saxophone show last week. It was probably, besides like drive shows, I think it was probably the most fun I've had on the radio in a long time. Chat was great, so thank you all so much for tuning in and dropping out, because it was a blast and I really enjoyed it. And now I'm back on the radio and I'm very happy to be here. You just heard The Door and the Window, which is a seminal UK DIY act duo, and they are borderline unlistenable, I would say. That was actually them being somewhat tuneful. And of course, it's a cover of Part Time Punks by the Television Personalities, which is not the most tuneful song to begin with, but you know, it does have some charm, which this version kind of, I don't know, I find it charming. Reference to some bands in there that will be, I'll be playing later in the show, so keep an ear out. What else did I want to say? Well, in the original version of Part-Time Punks by Television Personalities, they reference a record called Read About Seymour, which is, of course, by Swell Maps. And I happened to open up my set at the Neon Clown Dream Lounge on Wednesday with Read About, my copy of Read About Seymour, which is actually the 1979 reissue, so it's not quite worth as much, but it's still a great thing to have on vinyl. I DJed for 4 hours straight, all from my record collection, at this bar in Philadelphia that is clown-themed. And it was so much fun, guys. I had a blast. Thank you to anyone who's listening who made it out. I think there was a couple of people there who told me that they were fans of my show, which is always incredibly flattering. Yeah, I had a blast. It was great. Exhausting, but great. And I've had quite a bizarre past couple days. I drank maybe one and a half too many tequila sodas at the Clown Bar. And the next day, I don't want to get into details because I'm not even sure how much I can say about it, but I had to work a special event. And I was barely hanging on. I made the mistake of thinking, if I just have some coffee, I'll feel better. But instead, I drank too much coffee, and I was just bugging out and nauseous. But I think I did a good job. I think I did a very good job. Anyway, this show is 3 hours long. I'm here till 11 p.m. You can join me in the chat at wprb.com/chat. And I will get things started here with a band, one man act out of Watford, England, called, I played them before earlier this year. They have a new record out, or he, I don't know. It's called Aid Music, and the song is called Normal-ish Behavior, and you are listening to it on WPRB Princeton.

SCOTUS, everybody thinks everybody else is dead bad. That was from a compilation from 1979 called Avon Calling, the Bristol compilation, released in 1979 on Heartbeat, reissued by Cherry Red in 2005 on CD. I have both versions. Isn't that special? Before that, Discount Chiefs with Different Light from Trumpets Will Blow from 1981. I think they're Discount Chiefs. I know they're on a Misthetics compilation. I think they might be Welsh. Let me see here. They were on, well, Misthetics 104, which was South Wales. See? I remember these things. I know what I'm talking about. Tiny Town. This is a tiny town. I'm going to have that song stuck in my head now. Tiny Town, Living Out of Living. That is a track on a compilation that I have been playing many, like, I've had it for, I don't know, 20 years, this compilation. I keep playing it, but now everybody else is playing it because Chapter Music just reissued it. So that's very cool. It's called Can't Stop It 2, Australian Post-Punk 1979-1984. Between this compilation and its predecessor, I think I have played everything on both on my show because it is just non-stop hits. Non-stop. This Tiny Town song, Living Out of Living, is one of the new tracks, new meaning old, new tracks on the 2026 reissue. There are 1, 2, 3, 4, 5, 6. They added 6 new tracks to the album, many of which I have already played, but not this one. So Tiny Town, they were from Brisbane, Australia, along with the Go-Betweens. And like the Go-Betweens, they also moved to London. Before that, you heard a band from Chicago called Plum. They have a new record out called Bodies in Motion. They're really good. And that track was called Obscurity. All right, before that, the Radio Ghosts with So Cruel off of their mini album Handfuls of Everything from 1982. Again, Did Wrong Again. That was a track pulled from the Misthetics 108 compilation, South Coast Bands. I could not find when it was originally released. It might have just been one of those non-album tracks that Chuck Warner managed to hunt down. Trash did Priorities. That's a single from 1977. And at the top of that set, you heard new music from Aid Music with Normal-ish Behavior from their new record, Manila Folders. 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Just a reminder, you can join me in the chat at WPRB.com/chat if you have any requests. I'm all ears. I'm made of ears. We're going to play something new. We actually got a pretty far advanced copy of this record at the station here. So I have played stuff from it before, but I think it, you know, it's good enough that I'm going to play some more. This band called Spread Joy, they have their third LP out now on Feel It. This track is called Entrance, and you are listening to it on WPRB Princeton, community supported, independent radio.

0: You're a crumb creep. You're a yellow sneak. You're a crumb bum, the three of yous, and I challenge you. But you don't have the courage. You're a real crumb bum. Put that on
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3: Thank you, Mr. Mayor. And thank you, listeners of WPRB, for listening on this fine Friday evening. You just heard Joe Squealo Electrics with Schizo from Girl Senza Paura from 1981. She was an Italian singer who went on to have quite a long career in television. But first, she was part of the New Wave. Frank Chickens, right before that, a Japanese group based in England. You heard We Are Ninja, which is their first single. It comes off of the We Are Frank Chickens album from 1984. Anonym did NDTNDW, Neue Deutsche Tanzmusik, Neue Deutsche Welle. Basically, you know, new German dance music and the new wave of German music, basically German new wave. That's what he's singing about. Before that, Group Therapy with Artifact from 1982 on Camera. Where were that? That's a very catchy song. I do not know where they were from. I thought maybe I could quickly find out. But I did not, because whatever. Anyway, Group Therapy, Artifact. Before that, you heard genuinely the best band to have ever existed, The Homosexuals, with You're Not Moving the Way That You're Supposed To, Part 2. Part 1 is pretty much the same song, just recorded differently. That was from their EP, Bigger Than the Number, Yet Missing the Dot, from 1981 on their own Black Noise label. I am, you know, I have Desperate Bicycles records. I have, like, The Lines. I have some other, like, UK DIY. I do not own a Homosexuals record. They're actually usually quite expensive, and I don't really make it a habit to buy from Discogs. Like, I have in the past, like, very seldomly, I've bought things from eBay. I think I bought my Modest single from eBay. And, but a few things, like, I literally only ever bought, like, 4 things from Discogs. I enjoy sort of the search, you know, the hunt. I enjoy finding things in the wild. It's not as much fun for me to sort of pick it from an online store. I am, with the money I received from DJing the other night, I am thinking about reinvesting that into my record collection and perhaps grabbing a Homosexuals record, maybe even the Homosexuals record from Discogs. This is just me thinking out loud. You know, all that money from DJing, all that money. Not a whole lot of money. It's a labor of love. Before the Homosexuals, you heard the 49 Americans with Should Be More Ideal. That was from Too Young to Be Ideal from 1980 on Choo Choo Train Records. They were referenced in the version of Part-Time Punks I played at the top of the hour. Before that, Lilliput with In a Mess. That was from their self-titled record as Lilliput. Of course, they were originally known as Kleenex from Switzerland. You all know them. You love them. 1982 on Rough Trade. And at the top of that set, some new music from Spread Joy. You heard Entrance. That's from their third album out now on Feel It Records. And I actually do have quite a bit of new stuff to play. I feel like usually in my shows I kind of top load the set with new music, and this time it's kind of bottom loaded. I don't know if that's how I should say it, but yeah, stick around. Join me in the chat, WPRB.com/chat. Got a good request from Marcus. Requested the band APB, who were Scottish, and became very popular in New Jersey. I think they might have played or are playing Randy Now's Man Cave. Okay, looks like they did play. They played last week while I was on the air playing saxophone songs. They played Randy's. Don't know how many people came out, but yeah, people in New Jersey love APB. This is actually their first single. It's called Chain Reaction, and you are listening to it on WPRB Princeton. Come say hi in the chat, WPRB.com/chat. Check it out. Well, it would help if I knew how to use a computer.

WPRB Princeton, you just heard new stuff. Well, it came out last month. New stuff from a group called Teamwork. Member of Marauder is an excellent band. And Split, another excellent band. Like, what a dream team. That song was called I Burnt My Tongue with Effecence. I don't know how to say it. It's not really a word. This morning. Somebody's Gotta Do It is the name of the record. It's out now on Feel It. Right before that, from New York City, you heard Comateens with Overseas. That was from their first self-titled record from 1981. Hugo Klang did Grand Life for Fools and Idiots. They were an Australian post-punk band formed by Ollie Olsen, who was a pretty important name in Australian post-punk. He was also in a lot of bands. I encourage you to look it up yourself. Before that, Ollie Olsen and Hugo Klang, you heard I Jam, which is a new project out of Jackson, Mississippi. How cool is that? The song is called Grand Celebrity, and it is from their new record, Pokey Plays the Drums. A lot of Minutemen worship going on, but it's a little even more, you know, nutso. I really like it. Before that, going back to 2021, you heard Conditioner Disco Group with Remove Officer from the Unconditional EP. Before that, you heard a band called Sometimes Why with ILT Smoke. It's from a 7-inch recorded or released in 1982. All I know about Sometimes Why is that they were from Madison, Wisconsin, and I heard that song like 20 years ago, trawling Soulseek and downloading the Atomic Shockwaves compilations. And I wound up finding a copy of that single somewhere. I can't remember, but maybe the FMU Record Fair. It was not expensive, but I've always really liked it. That's all. Household Name, who are from Leeds, did Indoctrination. That was from a 12-inch single from 1981. They're also on a compilation called The Art School Dance Goes On, which came out, I think, about 3 years ago, and it's a compilation of Leeds post-punk bands from that late 70s era. The most famous, of course, being Gang of Four. And at the top of the set, per Marcus's request, you heard APB with Chain Reaction, which was their first single from 1979. They were a Scottish band, and they became very popular in New Jersey. Alrighty, what else to tell you? Well, folks, I am pondering another special program. I have done a handful of tribute shows. Usually when an artist dies, although there have been a couple that were not in response to an artist dying. It's been a while since I've done a tribute show for any reason, meaning like one show devoted to one artist. And you gotta understand, there's a holy trinity of my favorite bands. I have three favorite bands, and that I have been listening to since I was 14, which was 22 years ago. And I've done tribute shows for two of them. I did one for Wire in 2020, right, not too long before I saw them for the last time at Underground Arts before the world shut down. And I did one for Devo in 2022, which was actually went quite well. I have a third favorite band. They are the band XTC. And they are the band that I have the most tattoos of. I have two XTC tattoos. I love them very much, and I love every album they've ever put out, except or there are some that I love more than others, I'll be honest. And I could easily fill 3 hours of XTC. So I'm pondering doing an XTC show, just to, you know, to complete the trifecta. Don't know when I'll do it. Maybe in a month or so, but look forward to it. It'll be good. And if you're not a fan of the band, maybe you'll become one.
Also, just a note that I will be out next Friday. This is this next Friday. I will be away. I will be seeing Yamantaka I, or just I, from Boredoms at Warehouse on Watts. And I'm very excited. And Yoni from KDU says that I should be doing a Bogshed tribute show. Yes, that should probably happen. I don't know if Bogshed had enough songs to fill 3 hours. We'll see what we can do. I'm going to play some more music now. This is a band from Sweden called Zone 6. And this single is from 1983. It's called Some and Tiger. 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Wow.

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2: WPRB Princeton, you are listening to Don't Back the Front with Dana Kay. We have entered the third and final hour of the show, and as promised, I've got a lot of new stuff for you to hear, including a track from the new Eraser album, which was just released. But first, let me tell you what you heard. That was just Interior. We're a Dutch band. That was Bizarre Disco. Played that off of the compilation from 2024, From Punk to Ultra, the Plurex Story. From another country nearby, but not the same country, Belgium, you heard Digital Dance with Hospital Dance. Played that off of a compilation from 2007 called Treatment, and I actually remember when I bought that. I think I found it at Rough Trade in London on my first ever trip to London in 2008. The Cinematics did Puff a Train. That was from the Farewell to the Playground EP from 1982. New stuff from a band called Context. That was the song Dizziness. And that is from their new record. Why am I having so much trouble focusing? Hello World is the name of the record, and it is out now on, or out soon, maybe, on Doubt Dash Sounds. Shout out Tom. Tom Dash. And before that, you heard Hamburger All-Stars with 1 Million Hamburgers, originally released in 1982. Got reissued on the Swinging London EP in 2021 on Emotional Rescue. Somehow I totally missed it. But we've been talking about hamburgers and burgers in the chat. I'm a pretty basic person when it comes to hamburgers. I like cheeseburger. I like a cheeseburger with American cheese, lettuce, tomato, red onion, and ketchup and mayo, or alternatively burger sauce, like they have at Shake Shack. Pickles, I forgot pickles, and of course pickles. Sometimes I like feel really basic and I just want a cheeseburger with onions and pickles and ketchup and mayo. I will get that sometimes because I just don't want all the vegetables, but usually I prefer a little bit of lettuce, a little bit of tomato, a little bit of red onion. That's how I like my burgers. And I like a thin patty, like a smash burger. Like the smash burger trend was very good to me because I like a single patty, a thin patty. I do not like, unless it's like a really decadent like steak burger, I don't really like a fat patty or multiple patties. Those are just my opinions. Please do not get angry. From Japan, you heard Juicy Fruits with Beat Time. That was from their first album, Drink, from 1980. And at the top of that set, you heard Zone 6 with Soam in Tiger from 1983. All right, before we get into the next set, I have to read you a PSA. Actually, I'm going to read you a WPRB announcement. 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All right, now I'm going to read you a PSA. 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And this song is called Who Needs Spainball, and it is from their new album, Punch Card. 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I don't want to hear any negativity.

0: Just about done here on Don't Back the Front on every Friday, 8 to 11 p.m. If you liked it tonight, tune in 2 weeks because I will be out next week to go to the gig at Warehouse on Watts. EYE from Boredoms, among other things, is playing Warehouse on Watts. Very excited. That was just Destructos from Philadelphia. Orbit, and it is from their upcoming album, Say Past Fiery Star, which is coming out in November. Very excited for that. Borgesia with Divya Horda. Borgesia were the other Slovenian band. There's Leibach, and then there's also Borgesia. I'm sure there are other bands from Slovenia, but those are the only two I know. That track is from 1983. From Ireland, you heard, the Republic of Ireland, you heard Stano with Town. That was a 7-inch from 1982. Religious Overdose did The Girl with the Disappearing Head. I played that from a compilation called Glass Hymn Book from 1980-1982. It came out in 2016. I actually cut that song short by about 2 minutes because I feel like the last 4 or 5 minutes of the song are just like the same thing, like over and over and over again. And it was just at 7 minutes long. It was just a little bit too long. Wanted to play some other things. Lemon Grab did Necessary Condition. That was from Another Kind of Freedom, which is new out in 2026. All right, before that, from Chicago, Model Living with And Enrichment from their new album, The Wall. It is so good. Apparently, I looked it up. I'm the first person to play them on PRB, which is always a little bit of a thrill. I feel very special. But they are excellent. Subtle Turnips with Hitchhike from their new record, Septen Eorial. And they are a band from France, and they have been around for over 30 years, which is incredible. Still sound great. Standard of Living did NFA. That was from the Six Songs EP from 1983. I believe they were from the Bay Area. Pressler Morgan, which was a band on Pere Ubu, or a one-off project, really, on Pere Ubu. Pere Ubu's Hearthen Records. They were the duo, or they were also known as Pressler Morgan 1+1. And it was, actually, it was more than a duo. It looks like there were more people in the band than just Charlotte Pressler and Doug Morgan. But yeah, interesting track. Before that, Eraser, Philly's own very special band, near and dear to my heart, good people. You heard the track DVD, and that is from their new album, Operator, which is, I believe it was released today, or at least in like the last couple days, on Silt Breeze. So, big ups to Eraser. They deserve all the success. China Shop with If It's New, from Atomic Notions, which is an EP from 1981. They were a band based in New York City, and I actually just copped that record. It was a total surprise to me, and I'm very happy to own it. Take It with 20 Lines, 7-inch from 1980. They were also referenced in the cover of Part-Time Punks by The Door in the Window that I played at the start of the show. Guiding Light, they have a new record out that is really, really good. You heard Fear on My Own Time. The album is also called Fear on My Own Time, and it's out now on Post Present Medium. And at the top of that set, from Stoke-on-Trent, Like Discharge, but not really Like Discharge at all, Formal Speedwear with Who Needs Spain Ball. And they have a new album out called Punch Card. Wow. I was going to play a 7-minute long Biting Tongues track, but it seems like we are like extremely out of time, so I'll just play it and maybe pot it down a bit and just thank you all again for tuning in to Don't Back the Front, especially for last week's 10th anniversary party. I can't wait for another... I can't wait for the 20th anniversary show. I'm not sure which instrument I will dedicate it to. That's right, folks. I'm out next week. Mike Hunter also out tonight. Yeah. Have a safe and happy weekend. Enjoy your life. Don't back the front.
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2: 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What the Rock is cooking!
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1: The fifth? 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

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My name is DJ Catemoji, and you're listening to a very special episode of Cuts into Deep Time, filling in for the legendary Mike Hunter. I apologize, I was not at my regularly scheduled program this Tuesday. Had to catch a sub, which was a phenomenal, like absolutely wonderful sub from Dan Ruccia. I appear to have caught an illness, which at this point I am mostly recovered from. Mike Hunter, unfortunately, is out with an undisclosed plague. I would venture to say there's a very good chance that this is the same Princeton, New Jersey plague, which did rock myself, and it seems to be rocking a lot of people. And so I will try not to cough into the mic, because that will be wildly unsanitary. But I do apologize if my voice tonight is a little bit scratchy. We'll be hearing a lot of very ambient music tonight. I understand, you know, Music with Space is a long-standing program, a wonderful program, one that has a very dedicated listener base. And so, unfortunately, I will only be on for the first half of Mike Hunter's block. I'll be only on until 1 instead of until 3. But we're hearing a lot of very ambient and some non-ambient stuff. Obviously, I am no one to pigeonhole. I hope you do enjoy. I'm realizing that I'm doing a lot of yammering. And so let's get right into it. Oh, actually, before we do, figured I'd say that the song that you just heard was a band called Ward of the Isles. Isles as in like an island, not like grocery store aisles, with the song Embers. This is off a 2022 record called Subtle Thoughts. Till then, I will see you in a bit. Thank you for listening to WPRB Princeton, community supported, independent radio.

You are listening to WPRB Princeton, 103.3 FM, New Jersey's only radio station. The song that you just heard was a track by the artist Akira Rabelais called Il joue avec le vent, cause avec le nuage. And this is from a 2003 record called Benediction Draw. A lot of very nice, pretty lengthy. Pretty much everything on there is like 8 to 10 minutes. And it has this really nice folk style. I'm talking like an amateur. It does things with acoustic instrumentation and glitches. Cuts, clicks and cuts, synthesizers. And does things with them that I find to be pretty distinct amongst a lot of quote-unquote folktronica. For that, I heard a very short one from an artist called Secede, called We No Longer Need Ourselves, and this is the outro from 2005's Trishasla. Before that, we heard some very, very sparse IDM from Human Mesh Dance, called EE57, off 97's The Secret Number 12. For that, we heard some very murky and, well, not goth, but perhaps gothic. Blaine L. Reininger with Magic Time off 88's Broken Fingers. For that, Pure Motorized Instinct with another kind of similar lo-fi, murky synth-pop style. As an Australian act with the song Invisible. Off of, this is a compilation that was put out this year, this June, by the great archival label Dark Entries, called At Last I'm Leaving the Earth. But as for when it was recorded, band performed from 91 to 93, so roughly around then. Oh, and if I didn't read the name of the song, it's called Invisible. Before that, we heard Edgar Wappenhalter with Vogel Rock Diamant, off of 2024's, and I pardon my what I believe is Dutch, might be Flemish, I don't know, mispronunciation of Ege. There's two capital letters starting this word, so I don't know what is actually part of the word and what is like a weird formatting thing. Am I making sense? I don't know. The record is called Ege Schots Vinlag Mist. It's put out on a great Belgian record label called Mork in 2024. Before that, we heard Snow Effect with a song called Caffeine Free off 2001's Desktop Caffeine, and that catches us up with the last mic break. I think we're gradually... we're going to stay in a bit of a meditative, hypnotic feeling, but I think we're going to keep up the murk for just a little bit longer. Pardon my voice crack. My name is DJ Catemoji. You're listening to Cuts Into Deep Time, filling in for the great Mike Hunter. I'll be on until 1 in the morning. Fortunately, not closing out the fullness of his 4-hour block. But stick around. Thank you for listening.

before you as the pendulum swings back and forth, a perfect replica of your eye. And as the eye blinks its own sequence in Morse code, see the words that you seek to hear. Those being WPRB

0: Following oral suggestive phrases are for your benefit. You may repeat them mentally after me, or you may allow my voice to be your voice.
1: Putting your body on the line here. So, tuning in now to the feet. You might try lifting them up towards the ears, and when you feel comfortable with it, allowing your eyes to close gently in your mind's eye, your being merges with the garbage, becomes one with it, so that all your energies in this moment are held in awareness by the smells, and remembering that there is no one right way to doing the dishes. And let go completely of the question of time when this happens. As an experiment, see if you can float on a rubber raft into a big pot of boredom, letting it all cook in your mind's eye, where it cooks all by itself, stirring it perhaps every once in a while. Is that okay with you?

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1: number three,
0: as you drink this water, day after day after day,
1: number two,
0: don't allow your eyes to move away from the spot for a moment. That's it.
1: Number one.
0: Your eyes remove themselves from your body for your own good. Your mind will become a sponge. You are a masterpiece. You're a work of art. You are becoming beyond any shadow of a doubt. Blue Rose.

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1: Now this becomes your reality. That's right. And at any time that you feel yourself weaken in any way, you will think the word food. This is your trigger word, and the moment you think or say the word, from this very moment on, you will only eat. You gain enormously in weight, and all desire for self-esteem will disappear. And so it is. And so it is. And you now have an unseen assistance.
2: And it feels so good, so relaxed, and so at ease. And you're becoming...

wprb.com. We'd love to have you. Admittedly, I usually don't play as much ambient and very dark and surreal. You know, I'm going to leave it there. I usually don't play as much ambient as I'm playing tonight, but I do love to go to surreal, strange, visit strange lands. Let's go over the songs you just heard. You just heard No Movement, No Sound, No Memories with a song called Removed, the Pole remix. Remixed by the great glitch musician Pole. And this is from the 1999 Removed EP, featuring a bunch of remixes from a bunch of people around the Clicks and Cuts sphere. Before that, we heard one of my favorites. We heard The Books with Group Autogenics 2. And that was off their final record, 2010's The Way Out. Really cool and really, really funny. Cutting up of like a bunch of self-help tapes. Yeah, admittedly, we did have a bit of a self-help renaissance on this show. I hope that your deepest desires were soothed. The Books is composed of Paul DeJong and Nick Zamuto. DeJong, a cellist by trade, and Zamuto, a guitarist by trade. But they're both from The Books around a shared love of found sound, of going to, say, garage sales and picking up random boxes of cassette tapes. Things that aren't necessarily music, but which might have strange, out-of-context recordings of personal recordings, or, you know, these strange self-help record audio. They have a very good track called Cold Freeze and Night that is based around these samples of like a toy teddy bear that had like a voice box in that you could like record stuff into and then like, you know, play it back. And so they found these recordings of these children who thought it would, I guess I can't speak for the reasoning, but I imagine they thought it was very funny to record, like, really violent phrases, like, really violent talking into this, like, toy. And granted, these are all, like, 5, 6, 7-year-old children, and so it's not like they have, like, it's not like they got, like, some sort of murderous intent, but, the end result is very funny and very chaotic. For The Books, we heard Earth Creeper with a new one called Sent to Coventry. This is on a cassette that was actually sent to us. Much love, called Self-Hypnosis Tapes. Some very nice psychedelic guitars with some self-help on it. And that was the debut release from New York's Blood Pheasant Collective. So much, much love to Earth Creeper. I really dig that one. Before that, we heard a shoegaze legend. We heard Love's Lies Crushing with Mandragora Luverine off of 1996's classic Zuvitin, put out by the great Project label, put out in based in Philadelphia. The label which I'm well aware that Mike Hunter is a very, very, very big fan of. Personally, they're not totally up my alley. They don't quite put out the kinds of ambient music that make me go crazy. But Love's Eyes Crushing are great. they perhaps are the exception to my, I guess, indifference to our project. But much love, Philly-based. For that, we heard an Aussie lo-fi band. We hear Small World Experience with Black Spots of 98's Side Projects. For that, Levin Signs with Carry the Torch off 1985's Hemp is Here. For that, Martin Hannett with Second Aspect of the Same Thing off 1980's the B-side of The First Aspect of the Same Thing. And before that, we heard some

what would you call it? Hauntology? Playing around with old, dreary, classical samples. Wretched Excess with Suburban Decay off 2013's A Piece of Infinity. We're going to be hearing... we only got about 45 minutes left until we go into a rebroadcast. Hearing a very nice show from the great DJ Orion. So stay tuned for that. That'll come on at 1. In the meantime, I'm DJ Cat Emoji. You're listening to Cuts at a Deep Time. And before we get... Excuse me, I'm recovering from the same plague that is the reason why Mike Hunter's out. Perchance. I'm not totally sure. That's my intuition. Before we get into next layer of show, WPRB wants you to know about basic kindness. Basic kindness creates awareness about food and housing insecurity by providing resources and support for individuals to engage in meaningful and mutually rewarding exchanges through intentional acts of kindness. Their main program, Basic Kindness Bags, gives away free care packages for those experiencing homelessness as people lead concerts and events so they'll have something to share next time they meet someone asking for help. Their website is www.basickindness.org. This has been a public service announcement from WPRB Princeton, community supported,

You are listening to WPRB Princeton, 103.3 FM, New Jersey's only radio station. Let's see, the very lengthy song that you just heard was a track by the great Autechre, maybe my favorite group of all time. It's either them or Boards of Canada. Not necessarily the most deep cut of picks. But, oh well. That was with the track Calm 13. One of the best, maybe my favorite song off of 2018's Ambient Opus, the fourth of four NTS sessions. All together compiling one ginormous 8-hour release that was broadcast on NTS Radio. Admittedly, not my favorite project by the two of Autechre. I love their lengthier releases, but I don't know, some of the content on the NTS sessions just don't totally strike my fancy. But that track, I find absolutely spectacular. And that was put out in 2018. Before that, we heard Bruna with the fifth track, untitled, off of a 2016 release called Archives. He split with the artist Wookie. Before that, we heard a new one from Aaliyah, A-L-I-A, a theremin player, doing some very old, new age and exotica pastiche. The song Aquamarine Dream, off of the new record, Where the Echoes Bloom, came out, I believe, this June or July, one of the two. Before that, we heard the Heavenly Music Corporation with Cloudless Light from 94's Lunar Phase. Before that, Stefan Mathieu and Eckhard Ehlers with the song Roche, off 2001's Heroin, put out by the great Dutch label Styleplot. For that, we heard Alejandra and Aaron with Day Night, Every Day is Christmas Day, off 2003's Boucha Blue Blazes. And before that, Part-Timer, some nice folk, The Distance Between One, off 2012's Real to Real. We've got only about 7 minutes, give or take, of this show left. In the meantime, I think we're going to be hearing, before we get into blah, blah, blah, I can't talk, we'll be hearing up next a rebroadcast of the great show, False Polychronicon, with DJ Orion. So stick around for that. I think we're going to get us a little bit into the swing of things. We're gonna kill the ambient. Do some more upbeat indie or psychedelic sounds, which we'll hear right now. So thank you for listening. My name is DJ Cat Emoji. You're listening to Cuts Into Deep Time, filling in with the great Mike Hunter. Thank you for listening.

the horses of the sun. Climb the celestial arc from dawn to the height of the sky. Immerse yourself in the rays of the giver of life. 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

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I am your host, Orion, and you just heard Tippy Tappy Toes by Dominic Frigo from 2020. And yeah, so today's show is overall feel-good vibes, starting with a calming energy and then getting into some very fun rock and electronics later on. So once again, you're listening to WPRB. Let's keep it rolling.

was just Porcelain by Ichiko Aoba out of Japan. Before that, we had I'm Winter Fallen, Bladder Off Den Weg by the Dusseldorf Duster Boys from 2022 out of Germany. And before that, we had some experimental jazz with Drinking From by Chiefly. We heard Classic by Abyssidarians from 1984. Demand to be Taken to Heaven Alive by Horse Lords from 2026, and The Secret Tunnel of Lemons and Moons by Juan Francis Cubbins. Going forward, we're going to have some more chill, mellow vibes, but we're going to dabble into some electronic stuff, some more acoustic folk, so stay tuned.

Mm-hmm.

You're listening to WPRP 103.3 Community Supported Independent Radio, and you just heard Everything Good in the World by Ladder to God. And before that, in this past half hour or so, we have been hearing Waterfalls by 10trix Point Never, Mouth of a Flower by Haley Hendricks, Something the Deathmakers Need You to Embrace by Truculent, Pendle by Rolf Hansen, Can You Light a Candle for a Friend by Orange Cake Mix, and Flares Dolls by Doofy. Coming up, we are picking the pace up a little bit, getting into some psych and shoegazy territory. And yeah, without further ado, let's keep it going.

That was just It Ain't Your Time by John Moods. Before that, we have been hearing A Brief Look into Eternity by Qualia, some folk rock out of Cambridge. We heard Self-Actualize by Undersaken out of North Macedonia, released earlier this week on September 12th. We heard Sunburned by Coral, Boat by Shintaro Sakamoto. We heard, and then to top off this past half hour, we heard Hurry on Sundown by Hawkwind from 1970. For any songs you may have missed or to share something in the chat, you can hop on over to WPRB.com. Coming up, we're getting into some shoegazy and 90s folky rock stuff. So let's carry on.

You're listening to WPRB 103.3, and you just heard Cows Come Home by Boom Gates. Before that, you heard Going Crazy by Musical Chairs, Fortune Cookie Prize by Beat Happening, and All the Umbrellas in London by The Magnetic Fields. Going back from the 90s to more recently, we heard Husk by Men I Trust, Misquoted by Find My Friends, Full Spectrum Dominance by Dummy, then back to the 90s again with Heads Down Part 1 by Magic Hour. Coming up, we have some more rock variants, more electro shoegazy stuff. But before we get to that, WPRB wants you to know about NOFA New Jersey. 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

上野東京方面行きが参ります。危ないですか？

That was just Futuro Ancestral by Anthropocino out of Brazil. Before that, we have been hearing Fake Blues by Real Estate off of their 2009 self-titled. We heard Parasol Parachute by The Depreciation Guild, Century Love by Eureka's Bedroom, Far From Where We Began by Schema, and L'Avoue du Guerrier by Le Caire. Now in our last 30 minutes, we are going to be definitely in rock territory with variants of all kinds, some 80s, some experimental. So thank you for listening thus far, and let's keep it going.

You're listening to WPRP 103.3. You just heard Don't Ask by Tiger Trap. Before that, we heard Such a Mistake by Woofing Cookies, another hit by Dust Devils, Cave In by Wand, Full Drive by Yumanora, Mummy Dust by Aunt Dracula out of Philadelphia. Before that, we had Almond Growing by The Devil and a Penny, and Shed Bagasa by Mdu Mokhtar. Now, unfortunately, our time here on False Polychronicon is coming to an end. Our last track this morning will be Destroy Everything by White Fence. As always, I'm DJ Orion. Thank you so much for tuning in.

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1: Pasty! 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Cashews!
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And rows and rows and rows, rows and rows and rows and rows, rows and rows and rows and rows.

0: 10 years ago, on the night of October 31st, a small
1: New Jersey
0: town fell victim to an escaped killer. Under the cover of darkness, he carried out the most horrifying mass murder on record. 16 people in cold blood. Ever since that night, no one has forgotten his name. And Halloween has never been the same.

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1: Yo, Mel, yeah. You see that girl, man?
0: Yeah, man.
1: Yo, that sound like Cowboy, man.
0: What's up, cool?
1: Yo, what's up, money?
0: Yo.
2: Hey, where's Creole and Raheem at,
0: I think
2: man?
0: They upstairs cooling out.
1: So what's up for tonight, y'all?
0: Yo, we gonna go down to Fever, man.
2: Let's go check out Junebug, man.
0: Hey, yo, you know that girl, Betty?
1: Yeah, man.
0: Her mom's got robbed, man.
1: Not again, man.
0: She got hurt.
2: When did this happen? When did it happen?
0: Word, what's going on?
3: Freeze, don't nobody move nothing. Y'all know what this is. Get him up. Get him up.
0: Yo, man, we down with Grandmaster Flash and the Furious Five.
3: What is that, a gang?
0: No,
3: just shut up. I don't want to hear your mouth.
0: Excuse me. Officer, what's the problem?
3: Ain't no, you the problem. That's right. You the problem.
0: Yo, you ain't got to push
3: me, man. Get in the car. Get in the car. I said get in the car.
1: Why is he talking to you?
4: It's like a jungle sometimes. It makes me wonder how I keep from going under.
3: Nothing.
2: Hey, Mel, just get in the car.

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0: Let me tell you, Bobby, there's nothing funny about these sounds. 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

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My name is DJ Lizard. This is Planet Earth. I'll get back to you when we've got more time.

Good morning. Hello. I already said hi once, but I wanted to say hello again. My name is DJ Lizard. You are listening to WPRB Princeton 103.3 FM. I'm so happy to be here this morning. I'm excited. I've brought some more music, of course. It's music that's maybe a little bit different from what I played last time in that... Well, I really liked kind of centering my show around one sort of area of music, one subsection. It was my first time really doing that last show, so I've done that a little bit today, and a lot of the songs that I'm going to play are folkish, folk rock, indie folk, pop, whatever you want to call it, or there are some that are not, but maybe just kind of resemble it in that they have some soft-speaking singer with really potent lyrics and an acoustic guitar or whatnot. But I just wanted to let you know. That last song kind of didn't really fit into that. But I wanted an intro, so I figured we could go for it. So, yeah, I thought I'd explain what you're going to be hearing for the next 2 hours. So, let's start hearing it.

Hello, I'm back. My name is DJ Lizard. You are listening to Planet Earth on WPRB Princeton, New Jersey, 103.3 FM. And I'm here to tell you about some of the last songs that I've played this morning. So, that very last song was A Mirage by Edith Frost from the release It's a Game. That is one of the songs I sort of discovered for myself last year at WPRB. I was going through our collection of CDs and I was intrigued by the cover, and I went home and listened to it on like a music app, and I came back and I pulled it out because I liked it. But then when I went to play it for my show, it was the wrong CD in the case. And that was so sad. So I don't think I've been able to play that album until now. So today is a great day already. Anyways, ignore my ramblings. Before that was Our Way to Fall by Yola Tango from the release. And Then Nothing Turned Itself Inside Out. So much poetry. Lovely title. Before that, it was Never Left Me from Hopeful Woman by Natalie Jane Hill. Before that, it was Mirrored in Plastic by Attic Abasement from Moonlight Passes On. Before that, it was Blue Eyes Blue by Bullseye from the release Bullseye. Before that, Living a Dream by Dr. Dog from the Takers and Leavers EP. And right before that, the very first song I played was called Line by Sakana Hosomi from Maju 5. Loads of fun. And that's what we're going to continue having here on WPRB Princeton. But before I get back to more music, I figured that I should tell you that WPRB wants you to know that Art All Day, hosted by Artworks Trenton, is Trenton's open studio tour and creative showcase, a unique opportunity to experience Trenton as a hub of art, creation, and innovation. Art All Day 2026 will take place today, on Saturday, September 19th, from 2 to 6 p.m. in Trenton. For more information, including how to get involved and to look at last year's schedule, visit artallday.artworkstrenton.org. Thanks for listening, and we're going to get into some more music now.

girl of mine. That loving

Good morning. I'm back. My name is DJ Lizard. You're listening to Planet Earth on WPRB Princeton, New Jersey, 103.3 FM, New Jersey's only radio station. Thank you for tuning in. I figured now is a great time for me to tell you about some of the last songs I've played. So the very last song was, of course, Kazimir Pulaski Day by Sufjan Stevens from Illinois. Yeah, great song, great album, great musician. My goodness, what a beautiful song. Every time I think about the lyrics and what, once I found out what it was, what event he wrote it around, it's a very meaningful song. Anyways, before that was Colorado Girl by Towns Van Zandt, from Towns Van Zandt. Before that it was Tunnels by Johnny Flynn from Alarum. Before that it was Knee Deep at the NPL. Oh my goodness. At the NPL by Camera Obscura from Underachievers Please Try Harder. And right before that it was Virga by Yasmin Williams from Acadia. So now that it's been an hour, I figured I should say once more, my show today is a little bit more folk adjacent centered, not necessarily folksy, but maybe folk rock, indie folk, whatever, or something that sort of resembles it in a couple ways, in that it features soft guitars, soft words, but powerful ones, you know? Anyways, that's kind of enough rambling from me. But before I go, WPRB wants you to know about Latin American Legal Defense and Education Fund, LALDEF. 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

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Thank you for listening today. I figured because my time with you this morning is coming to a bit of a close, I'd like to tell you about some of the last songs I've played. So here we go. That last song was called, oh goodness, it was called The Union Trade by Early Day Miners from All Harm Ends Here. Before that, Wissahickon by Richard Druiding from the album Wissahickon, or the release rather. Before that, a new release, If I Wait by National Photo Committee from Red Hot Photo Committee. Before that, it was Chainmail Maker by Tiny Ruins from Brightly Painted One. Before that, it was No Name Number 3 by, of course, Elliot Smith from Roman Candle. Before that, it was Silver Joy by Damien Jurado from Brothers and Sisters of the Eternal Sun. Sun spelt S-O-N. Isn't that fun? Before that, it was Srio Samte. And right before that, it was Lola My Love from Cunningham Bird by Andrew Bird and Madison Cunningham. But I think that's all I have to say on the music department. I have so much to say, but, you know, there's not enough time to say it. I've got more songs to play before my 2 hours are up, so I want to play them.

Good morning. My name is DJ Lizard, and you are listening to WPRB FM, WPRB Princeton 103.3, New Jersey's only radio station. Before I go very, very soon, I'm going to tell you about the music I've played. So that last song was called Charm/Chore by Bedroomer from the Almost Normal EP. Before that, it was For Every Dusk by Jose Gonzalez from Against the Dying of the Light. And right before that, it was Honeybee by Connie Converse from How Sad, How Lovely. Before that, it was Fool Me a Good Night by Lovie Siffre from Crying, Laughing, Loving, Lying, of course. And before that, it was Diamond Day by Vashti Bunyan from Just Another Diamond Day. Beautiful song. Now, the next song I'm going to play for you, because I won't have time to say it, is going to be by Cottonwood Firing Squad called Always, Forever, All the Time from I Can Change If You Want Me To. So enjoy. I'll be back next week, same time, same place, with a new area of music. So here we go.

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Welcome to Sangeet, the show of Indian classical music. I'm your host, Jayashree Nagaraja, and I will be with you until noon. So let us start, like we normally do, with a bhajan.

That was Anuradha Porwal singing Jai Jai Lakshmi Mata. I don't know if this is the name of the film, but it says Bhagwan Samaye Sansar Mein. I don't know if it's the album name, film name. So, as you guessed it, we are going to play some songs on Lakshmi in to prep ourselves for Lakshmi festival that's coming up on September 28th. It's a week away, but you know, I'm doing show now. Besides that, what will you hear? You will hear on the Carnatic side, this is mostly on the Carnatic side that you'll hear the songs on Lakshmi. Anuradha Porwal being the exception. Besides her, we'll hear from Vishnudev Nambudiri. I had played him once before, but not the. This is a long piece that I will play. And then we have a selection of different artists: Sanjeev Abhyankar, Ulhas Kashalkar, and Pandit Vishwa Mohan, but who I have not played in a while. So that's what you have to look forward to. So get your tea, a cup of coffee, get yourself cozy, and let's listen to music. Our next artist is Vishnudev Nambudiri. He will be singing Raju Vedale Juta Murare. It's a Tyagaraja composition in Desha Todi, Sattu Rupak Thalam. He is accompanied on the violin by V.V.S. Murari, Ganapati Ram on the Mridangam, and B.S. Purushottamam on the Kanjira. Here is Vishnudev Nambudiri.

You just heard Vishnudev Nambudri singing Raju Vedale Juta Murare in Desha Todi Sattu Rupakathalam. The composition was by Tyagaraja. He was accompanied on the violin by V.V.S. Murari, Ganapati Ram on the Mridangam, and B.S. Purushottamam on the Kanjira. We hear one tiny little piece from him again. It's a Kavadi Chindu, Chennai Kula Nagar Vasan.

I hope you like that segment. It is time to switch over to Hindustani. And this time we will hear Rag Ramkali. Ramkali is an ancient morning melody belonging to Bhairavtaat. Like its parent, Daivat and Rishabhar Komal, the main note, Vadi, is Pancham or Daivat. Samvadi is Sharaja Rishabh. And Jati is Sampurna Sampurna. All notes are present. And unlike pure Bhairavi, Ramkali incorporates the sharp fourth, meaning the Tivrama, in it. And also the Komal Ni in specific movements. So here is Sanjeev Abhyankar singing Rag Ramkali. Now this will go past 10 o'clock, but get your pencils and pens ready because we'll do concert announcements right after that. So here is Sanjeev Abhyankar singing Rag Ramkali.

That was Sanjeev Abhyankar singing Raag Ramkali. We heard Vilambit and Drut. We'll be right back after these messages. You are tuned to WPRB at 103.3 FM, a community-supported independent radio. 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And here's a public service announcement from WPRB. 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This has been a public service announcement from WPRB Princeton, community-supported independent radio. I did promise you concert announcements, and here it is. As you probably know, the Philadelphia Ganesh Festival is on. It started September 14th and it's going on till September 25th. There are many, many events, including Bollywood and other stuff. This weekend is a more North Indian side, I would say. Rachna Bodas and our very own Mithali Bhaumik Banerjee will be performing a light classical and so on and so forth. There's not a straightforward a list of programs, or at least I couldn't find it. Maybe there is. Here it is. Like there's Bollywood and others. There's Bhajan, Ronu Majumdarji, and whatnot. That's all this this week. Starting with, it ended, I guess. September 15th was Rachna Bodas, and Mithali Banerjee Bhaumik is next Tuesday. So there you go. You still have time for that one. And Ronu Majumdar is Monday, September 21, and whatnot. And the following week is Carnatic. So, and they do have some good lineup for Carnatic. So that is going on. You can go to Philadelphia Ganesh Festival, all one word, .org, and you can get more information on that one. Tonight, in New York City, Pandit Suman Laha on Indian classical guitar, accompanied by Pandit Samar Saha. The concert starts with Dhruvin Shah, a rising talent, apparently, with tabla by Manav Khurana. This takes place at Chandayan, which is now on 269 West 39th Street, 5th floor. September 26th, which is next Saturday, 7:30 to 9 p.m., Supriyo Datta sings Hindustani Voko, accompanied by Samir Chatterjee. September 27th is Anol Chatterjee. That concert takes place on the Sunday, 4:30 to 7 p.m. He is accompanied on the tabla by Sandeep Ghosh and Gaurav Venkateshwar on harmonium. By the way, currently, this Saturday and Sunday, is the IAAC's Bharatanatyam performance. I mean, dance performance, not just Bharatanatyam. That's happening in New York City. So you can find out more about that by going to iaac.us or search for it in Google. October 3rd, 7:30 to 9 p.m. is Tarini Nagarkar Voko. She's accompanied by Abhay Kulkarni on tabla and Shikhar Ayya Samajalu on harmonium.
all three of these concerts that I, and October 4th concert, Sarod concert, 11 to 12:30 p.m. by Raj Rupa Chowdhury on the Sarod with Samir Chatterjee on tabla. All of these takes place in Chandayan. I also would like to remind you about the Raga Lives Festival. This time it's a little more interesting. Well, my opinion, obviously. And that takes place October 17th to 18th. It is hosted live in Pioneer Works, but you can obviously listen to it on the radio or on the web. And it starts with Lalgudi G.J.R. Krishnan, followed by Sahita Nandi. And then there are other concerts and other Flute Raman is there. Followed by Anubrata Chatterjee, Soumya Chakravarti, Vinay Desai, Mithali Banerjee Bhamik, Aditya Prakash, Indrajit Banerjee, and some Kavali and other stuff. So if you would like any of these repeated, you can, get on the chat and ask me, and I'll be more than happy to let you know about them. After the station announcement, we'll get back to music. 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And you're listening to Sangeet, the show of Indian classical music. I'm your host, Jayashree Nagaraja. Oh, Lordy. So, I'm hoping you all can hear me because I can't hear myself. Getting back to music, we will now hear we're starting the Lakshmi songs on Lakshmi segment, and we'll start with Lakshmi Rave Ma Intiki. It is, we don't know whose composition it is, but the artists singing it are Mambalam Sisters.

We didn't do it at our house, but that's a cute song. And this will be followed by Ashtalakshmi Stotram, which I always play, sung by Bombay Jayashree.

Our final piece in the segment is Sri Varalakshmi, sung by Madurai Mani Iyer, a Dikshitar composition. 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

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Switching gears again to Hindustani music, we'll now hear Ulhas Kashalkar singing Raag Hamir.

I am sorry to cut this short. As always, I run out of time to play all the things that I want to play. But right now, we'll switch gears to Carnatic. By the way, it's 11:09 a.m. and you're listening to WPRB at 103.3 FM and you're listening to Sangeet, the show of Indian classical music. We're less than 15 minutes away from the end of our program. I'm going to play this really sweet piece, I think, sung by Uttara Unnikrishnan, Bhagyada Lakshmi Barama.

Many apologies for the silence. Our next piece we will hear is from Sri Ranjini Santanagopalan and Vasudha Ravi singing Mahalakshmi Jagannatha in Shankarabarnam, composed by Papanasam Sivan.

So the next two pieces, or at least definitely one piece, I am going to shorten because of the time constraints. I'm going to try to shorten on the air, I guess. So we will see how it goes. The piece is Hiran Mayim. Hiran Mayim in Raga Lalita Saturupak Talam, Emuthu Swami Dikshitar composition, and sung by D.K. Jayaraman.

I am sorry to stop the other piece because of time issues. We will now switch gears to Hindustani to complete the show. Thank you so much for joining us today. You're obviously tuned to WPRB at 103.3 FM, a community-supported independent radio. And you've been listening to Sangeet, the show of Indian classical music. And it is time. We had a special on Varalakshmi, because Varalakshmi Festival is on September 28th. And I hope you liked it. And we had a couple of other pieces. Anyway, I hope you enjoyed our show and you will tune us in again next Saturday at 9 o'clock. This is Jayashree signing off and leaving you with Rag Bageshri and Pandit Vishwamohan Bhatt. Pandit Vishwamohan Bhatt. Who I have not played in a while, will play Alap Madhyalaya Jap, Madhyalaya piece in Japtal, and followed by a Drut in Teental. Here is Pandit Vishwamohan Bhatt, and if I have time, I will play a Pahadi Dhun in Chanchartal after that. So here is Pandit Vishwamohan Bhatt. Have a wonderful weekend, everybody.

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1: How do you know I'm real?
2: Yeah.
1: I'm not real. I'm just like you. You don't exist in this society. If you did, your people wouldn't be seeking equal rights. You're not real. If you were, you'd have some status among the nations of the world. So we're both myths. I do not come to you as a reality. I come to you as the myth.
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Hello. Welcome to Something Else. My name's Robin. I'll be here with you until 3 o'clock on this dreary Sunday. I have a very rainy Sunday show for you all today. So, welcome. Stay with me until 3. We're going to start this set off with Old Saw. The song is called The Flood Spires from a 2025 release called The Ringing Cloth. 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
1: We'll see how things go. Staples. Some stuff that you've probably heard before on this show, or artists.

I'm standing up here. I got monitors. I got speakers. How come this side right here sound louder than that side? How come this side sound louder than that side? What, y'all have more drink? More drink? More drink? More drink?

That was just a song by The Roots called Question Mark versus Scratch, the token DJ cut. This is from the classic album Illadelph Half-Life, released in 1996. I've been sort of going through a Roots phase lately. Over the summer, I was reading Questlove's book, Hip Hop is History, which I thought was like super well like written, and also because it was sort of narratively written, it made a lot of the like history easy to digest. But I also think for me, like, hip hop history isn't something that's hard to digest in the first place, but I think it was just interesting to see it like through the eyes of someone who kind of experienced it, the genre, like from its birth up until now, and also, you know, someone who has experienced it like through all this time, but is still treating like the music that is coming out nowadays in the genre like with respect. Because I think something that often frustrates me about like older, I guess, hip hop heads is that like a lot of the sort of like modern newer artists that are coming out of the genre are not like treated with the same like, I guess, seriousness as artists that, you know, are sort of the founders of the genre. And so I really appreciated how with artists like you know, Glorilla and like Nicki Minaj and Cupcake and all these people, especially because I think there's like issues with female artists not being like taken as seriously. So I really appreciated the writing of the book, and I think he really like went about each era as an experience and a recalling, versus sort of just stating what happens, like sort of talking about how he experienced the albums of the time coming out, the records that were coming out, the groups that were coming out, from the experience of not just like a listener, but also someone within the culture who is kind of, you know, creating as well and being inspired by like the people around them. And so I really have been thinking a lot about that lately. This side of the set has included a good amount, I think, of older artists and newer artists, which I sort of have, I've been trying to be more conscious of, because I think I can like pretty easily slip into the trend of just like playing, you know, digging into the old. But I also think it's important to dig into the new, because there's so much like alternative hip hop and variations on the genre that are like coming out every day, that I think are also so cool and that I do listen to. So the song that you heard before that was Have You Seen Davy by Davy D from the 1986 release Davy's Ride. Then you heard It's Yours, the remix by Tila Rock from the 1989 release On a Warpath. Before that, you heard Strictly Business by EPMD from the 88 release Strictly Business, a classic. Then you heard Spanish Harlem by Benny King from the 1960 release Spanish Harlem. Then you heard Itching for a Scratch by The Force MDs from the 84 release Love Letters. Before that was East Street Market by Ife Ogunjobi from Tell Them I'm Here. This was an EP released in 2025 that I really like. Some nice jazz there, but sort of fusive at the same time. Then you heard DTMB by Miles Minnick, Lil Dre Day, and Mikey. And this is a single released in 2026 that I think is pretty catchy and cool. Then you heard Happy to Be Here from E40's classic 06 album, My Ghetto Report Card. Then you heard a whale song, Nike Boots. This is a single released in 09. And we had some location shout outs, which I'm a DMV girl. So they shouted out PG and MoCo and Temple Heights and all these places that I recognize.
So I thought that was cute. I really like this song. And I also, I guess I just like anything that shouts out MoCo, I'm super down with and into. The Illadelphia Halfway song I was just talking about earlier that played, that also had a lot of Philly shout outs, which was great because that's also kind of an important place to me. Then before that, you heard Bloom by Black Party from the 2016 release Mango, and then to top it off, Revelation Time by Max Romeo. Just a reminder that you are listening to WPRB Princeton, New Jersey Community Supported Independent Radio. This is Good Morning Midnight, and I'm your host, DJ LDP. I think before we get on with the next hour of music, WPRB wants you to know about the New Jersey Coalition Against Sexual Assault. In New Jersey, nearly 3 million survivors rely on sexual violence service providers as an essential source of support. Providers deliver vital services such as hotline assistance, counseling, and accompanying survivors to hospitals, police stations, and courts. But now, these critical services face a devastating threat. Due to federal cuts and the potential freeze on future funds, sexual violence programs could be stripped of $11 million in funding, leaving survivors and their families without the help they desperately need. We are NGCACA, a statewide advocacy group that represents 30 sexual violence programs throughout New Jersey, including all 21 county-based rape crisis centers. 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Because when New Jersey stands together, we can ensure that no one faces sexual violence to know. This has been a public service announcement from WPRB Princeton, Community Supported Independent Radio. So I guess we should get on with the next hour of music. Next up is Dolly My Baby Dolly My Baby featuring Trevor Sparks by Supercat. This is from the 92 release Don Dada. I think a super cool song. I think we're going to keep up with the high energy if y'all can keep up with that as well. I'm a little bit more awake now. I'm still sort of rubbing the sleep from my eyes. But I think I'll just be doing that all day because it was a night, I'll just say. I kept waking up at random times. I hate it when it's like you're getting good sleep, but then your body keeps like waking you up throughout the night. And especially it's like when you have to be awake at a certain time. I kept waking up, like I woke up once at like 4 a.m. and I was like, oh, that's great. Like I still have 2 more hours to sleep. And then I woke up again at 5 and I was like, okay, I have 1 more hour to sleep. That's good. And then I woke up at like 6 and I was like, okay, 30 minutes more to sleep. But it's like those moments where you're like waking up or just taking away from the time to sleep. I think it's good. Like I like it when it's just once, when you're like, you wake up, you think that you're not going to have as much time as you will. Maybe it's like, you know, 5 a.m. and you're like, oh my gosh, I have 2 more hours to sleep or 4 more hours to sleep or whenever you wake up. I love that. But sometimes it keeps going and going and going, it's more interruptive than like a special treat. So that is my opinion on sleep. And This is why WPRB is great, because you can just sort of, you can hear my opinion on sleep at 8 a.m. But yeah, let's get back to the music. I'll stop yapping your socks off. This is Dolly My Baby featuring Trevor Sparks by Supercat. Hope you enjoy, and I'll catch y'all in about an hour.

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I'm your host for the next hour or so, DJ LDP, and this is Good Morning Midnight. The song that you just heard was the live version of Keep Hold of Yourself by Sonny Rollings from Volume 4 of the Road Show's collection, Holding the Stage, which was released in 2016. Before that, you heard Hip Hop Bebop Don't Stop from the 82 release Hip Hop Bebop by Man Parrish. I've been kind of into like turntablism sort of sounding stuff lately, especially like the kind of classic like era vibe of when that goes in music, and I've been trying to search for some songs that are like more like purely turntablism, because I think it's super cool. If y'all have any recommendations, that would be awesome. You can pop in wprb.com/chat. I popped this on because I think it had some cool sort of aspects of that. Before that, you heard I Thank You by Sam and Dave from the 67 release I Thank You. Then you heard Jungle Music from the 94 release The Sun Rises in the East. Before that was One for Daddy-O by Cannibal Adderley. This release in 58, and it's kind of one of those songs that, like those sort of jazz songs to me, that just feel like so much like jazz, which, okay, I know that's not saying really anything, but I guess what I mean by that is when I think of a jazz song, this is one of the songs I think of. It's sort of really also kind of calming to me, and it kind of reminds me of like being in like, you know, your living room and you have the fire on and sort of just being cozy and maybe a cup of tea or coffee or whatever. I don't know. It just feels very cozy as a song. Before that, you heard Shall We Dance by Malcolm McLaren and the Bootzilla Orchestra. This is from the 89 release Waltz, Darling. Then you heard Boy Genius by Kwame from the Boy Genius featuring A New Beginning record from 89. Before that was I Got It Made, the Up version by Special Ed. This is from Youngest in Charge, an album that I played quite a bit of on this show, but I love it. and I wouldn't play it if I didn't love it. Before that, you heard Playing and Reality by Horace Lodes from Demand to Be Taken to Heaven Alive. This was a 2026 release. And I really like how these, even though these two songs are kind of, the Special Ed song and the Horace Lodes song are from like different genres, I really like how they blend together. Like for me, when I was like listening along, they kind of just sounded like they all came to it, like it was, I didn't realize when the song changed, which I always feel kind of nice when I like have a transition like that. Before that, you heard Howie's Teed Off by The Real Roxanne from the 87 Real Roxanne release. Before that was Up on the Roof by The Drifters. This was from the 64 release Under the Boardwalk. And then to top it off, you heard Dolly My Baby featuring Trevor Sparks from the 1992 release Super Cat. So that's all the music that we've had over the course of the last hour. We have one more hour of my programming. I guess we'll get a little groovy, but maybe we'll get a little slow. I'm not sure how much of the stuff I have planned we'll be able to hit, but regardless, I think we'll have a fun time. Before I pop off mic, I just wanted to say that in addition to your exceedingly generous tax-deductible support of WPRB as a one-time donor or reoccurring member, there are several unsung ways you can contribute to the station that you might not know about, each of which can provide you with additional charitable advantages come tax time. Visit WPRB.com/otherways to learn about WPRB's matching gift and payroll donation programs, how you can donate stock or real estate to help the station, and the steps you can take to make an annual IRA distribution benefiting WPRB. And additionally, WPRB wants you to know that on Wednesdays at 7 p.m., there will be a Jersey Art Meetups hosted by Princeton comic makers at the Art Council of Princeton, located at 102 Witherspoon Street. Jersey Art Meetups are weekly social events that are designed to connect illustrators, animators, writers, and generalists. Attendees may use this open workshop as a space to draw, write, and develop their own artwork and receive peer review and feedback from other attendees if desired. Super cool stuff.
happening in the community. And, you know, WPRB is community supported independent radio. And so that's what we're all about. So next up, we have a song by Stevie Wonder from called On the Sunny Side of the Street. Motown released from 63. I like this song a lot. I can't help myself but play Stevie Wonder. I think it's just because he's like quite a kind of important artist to me. Like, he's an important artist to a lot of people, but I know that he's not the he's not the typical you know, not in the typical nicheness of everything, but I think this is one of maybe a deeper cut. It's hard to say any of his songs are deep cuts, but I like this one a lot. It reminds me, there's a bossa nova song that has a similar name, On the Sunny Side of the Street. So I can't remember what it's called, but I wonder if there's a connection between these two. I'm not sure, at all, actually. But we'll have a little bit of bluegrass coming up, some soul stuff, some more rap. I'm really excited about. I have a couple songs from the various Fela Kuti, kind of the brethren and you know, future generations of Fela Kuti coming up as well. So look out for that. Thank you so much for listening. I'll catch you in about, I guess, a little less than an hour to say goodbye, but thank you so much for listening. This has been Good Morning Midnight. I'm DJ LDP, and let's listen to On the Sunny Side of the Street by Stevie Wonder.

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0: Well, speak up, man. What is it?
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Hello. We are nearing the end of my set, but don't worry, I'll be back next week, same time, same place, WPRB.com or 103.3 FM on your stereo. This has been Good Morning Midnight, and I'm DJ LDP. The song that you just heard was Colombian Ties by GZA from the Pro Tools Instrumentals released in 2009. Before that, you heard No Delaying by Nice and Smooth from their self-titled album that was released in 1989. And before that was another 1989 release by Bismarcky. This is from the Just a Friend EP, which is sort of like classic Bismarcky, and it was Young Girl Blues. Sort of a strange song, but it's catchy. Then before that, you heard The Ruler's Back by Slick Rick from The Great Adventures of Slick Rick by which was released in 1988. I feel like recently online, Slick Rick has been the butt of kind of a lot of jokes about like 80s rap, which are really funny. Like, just about the fact that like there's like a certain tone, and then like a certain tone of voice, like the Slick Rick tone is like very, identifiable. I think it's funny. There's just been a lot of like stuff online joking about like how like just the early 80s rappers, even though this came out in 1988, but still, I think it's funny, and I love Slick Rick. I feel like he came out with another album, like an album last year after like a super long kind of, little break, not break, but like hiatus, I guess. Earlier I was talking about the Questlove book, Hip Hop is History, and Slick Rick is a prevalent feature in like that sort of, his Questlove sort of writing on that decade. So super cool. Before that, you heard Girl, I Got Him Locked, the dope mix beat, by Super Lover C, Casanova Rudd, and Paul C. This is from the 1987 release DNA International 30th Anniversary Greatest Hits Volume 1. Before that, you heard I Can by Nas, from the 2002 release Godson. This is sort of like classic hip hop. I love Nas. He's my dad's favorite MC, and I sort of grew up with him. I think my favorite is probably, I really enjoyed I think it came out in 2018, but it was the release Nazir. It was like his I'm not going to say come back to, because he'd been releasing stuff before then, but it was the album that I remember really getting into it. And I think my favorite song on that is Everything. Unfortunately, I can't play any of those songs on the radio, but what can you do? But he has a special place in my heart. And then before that, you heard Younger Than Today by Ben Harper and the Innocent Criminals. This was from the 2008 release Lifeline, which I played a lot of on the show, and I've said a lot about how it's like my sleep album. But me gusta mucho. I will continue to play it because it's a great album. And then before that, you heard Unfulfilled Promise by Robert Babas. Not sure how to pronounce that last name, but you can head to WPRB.com/chat to see it. But it's spelled B-A-B-I-C-Z. And then this is from the 2026 release Never Ending Story, an EP, super cool. Then you heard Little Brown Jug by Rhiannon Giddens and Justin Robinson, from the 2025 release What Did the Blackbird Say to the Cow? Some great bluegrass. Love Rhiannon Giddens. Another kind of like childhood musical figure that was like important to my development of music taste as a young one. Then before that, you heard Free Your Mind by Mati Kuti. This is from the 2020 release Forward. We didn't get to the other sort of Fela Kuti spawn, song that I was going to play, but maybe I'll toss it on the set for next week. I was going to play, Sean Kuti. This was like a 2025 single.
And then, of course, to top it off, you heard On the Sunny Side of the Street by Stevie Wonder, because I can't really help myself. But yeah, that has been today. I have one last song for you all. In chat, someone mentioned DJ Jazzy Jeff and the Fresh Prince. And I did already have this planned on the set, but this will be the Magnificent Jazzy Jeff, the single edit from the very best of DJ Jazzy Jeff and the Fresh Prince, released in 06. I'm sort of surprised I haven't played this on a show yet, but here it is. I hope you guys enjoy. And again, you have been listening to WPRB Princeton, New Jersey Community Sport and Independent Radio. 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All right. Goodbye, and let's listen to Jazzy Jeff.

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1: Yo!
2: What?
1: Wake up, frat boy. Look, I hate to do this, but I'm gonna have to ask you to get off my lawn.
2: Oh, man. What time is it? What is this?
1: This is New Jersey. Planet Earth?
2: Wake and bake, dude. Wake and bake. Are you Holden?
1: No.
2: Did William Holden come to the party?
1: No.
2: You got Holden Caulfield in there, man?
1: No, we don't do that here.
2: Seriously? I mean, you know, you don't want to play hacky sack or something?
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1: What up, what up, what up? I am K-Train bringing you some awesome tunes here on WPRB Princeton. You are tuned into Off the Track. It's about to be an awesome 3 hours we're going to spend here. 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Going to be some awesome stuff. What you just caught some of was the song Shallow Grave from Spaghetti Sunday. But we have more upbeat stuff coming after this. If you want to come hang out with me and chat with other awesome music people, you should head to wprb.com/chat and you can see the playlist of awesome songs we're going to play too. This next song we got coming here is going to be from a band name that I can't say on air, but that's why you should go online and check it out, because then you can see everything I play. But the song is going to be called Life Equals Over, which is super exciting. And yeah, honestly, I think we should just get into it. I'm excited for a fun-filled set. You know, weather's pretty nice today. And we're just going to be playing some loud stuff. You know, shoegaze, rock, some punk, the usual. But yeah, so here is Life Equals Over on WPRB Princeton. Enjoy.

But

Dude, freaking insane track we just heard there. DJ Series recommended that one to me. We just got it in our physical stacks. That was I Am Hologram, a solo project, with their song Is That Bomb in Your Head for Me, off of 2024 release 7 Commercials for My Soul. That song is just so electric. It's so cool. Right before that, we checked out the orchestra For Now with their song Impatient. I actually was introduced through the orchestra From Now from listening to Jen's show Running Red Lights, so shout out Jen. That was off of their 2025 release Plan 76 EP. Before that was killer emo band Good Looking Friends with their song Front Porch off of 2018 release Settle in Decay. Before that was Blind Pete with the 5,000 Fingers of Dr. T off of 2023 release, Hot and Delicious. Found that one on Bandcamp. And yeah, that's been everything you guys have heard since I've last been gabbing away here on mic. For anyone just joining in, this is K-Train on WPRB Princeton. I'm here till 6, so you can't get rid of me. But we're gonna take things crazy direction after this. We're gonna play killer song from Stetasonic, which DJ LDP put me onto. She's very into the, I don't even know what genre they're considered, actually. I don't know. De La Soul-esque. I'm not as tapped in, but I really like the song. This is Taking All That Jazz off of 1988 release In Full Gear. This one's just legendary. Like, just listen and learn. You'll love it. But yeah, guys, come hang out with me and all the other listeners at WPRB.com/chat. Unless you're driving, then please don't. I don't want you to crash. But I appreciate you too. Anyways, here's Stetasonic with All That Jazz.

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Princeton Porch Fest happening on September 26th. Starting at noon, 16 locations around town, generously lent by neighbors, will host live music on their front porches, driveways, or garages. All you have to do, show up and have fun. WPRB DJs will also be spinning vinyl at the event. For more information, including an interactive map and an event FAQ, visit artscouncilofprinceton.org. I will definitely be there, so all of you should come. But anyways, what you guys just listened to was Underside with their song The Face that was off of 2024 self-titled release. Before that, we had Numb, which is a awesome Chicago band. They just put out kind of like a new collection of songs from, I think it was like, 97 to 99. This is not on that, but I'm playing one of those later. The one we listened to was a remaster from this year, though. The song was called Big Thick Skin, and it was off of the 2026 remaster of So This Is How It Is. It's on Forge Again Records. Before that was a new track from Radiator Hospital called Can't Help Trying. Yeah, off of very recent release, Distorting Time. Before that was My Dad Died with This Is Me and That's You, Girl. That one's really fun. And then before that was the Stetisonic song. So I have around 2 hours left, but I've been having a great time here on WPRB Princeton. So stay tuned for more awesome tunes. Yeah. The next band we're going to listen to is Foxtide. They're from San Diego, California. It says they have tour tickets on sale now, so if you're a fan, might be worth checking out. But yeah, this is going to be their single Pilot Wings that came out in 2024. So yeah, everyone get excited. And get excited for Porch Fest. It'll be awesome. It'll be a great time. But yeah, here's Foxtide on WPRB Princeton.

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You just listened to Orbit's song, Medicine, dropped in 1996. And before that, we had Inner Sleeve with Let Me Down off of 2006 release, Looking Up. I'm here for another 2 hours, so get ready. Get ready for some exciting stuff. This next one we have coming here is local New Jersey band. Shout out. We're going to hear a track from The Wrens, which are like a 90s indie rock group. Exciting stuff. This is going to be off their album from 2003, The Meadowlands, and it's going to be the song She Sends Kisses. So yeah, stay tuned for more. If you want to see the songs played, go to wprb.com/chat. You can check out the full playlist and come hang out with me and other DJs. Super exciting stuff. Or, no, not other DJs. Well, other listeners. Anyways, here's The Wrens. Just get excited.

wow, banger, we just caught there. I have zero idea how to pronounce it. 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But it's by Dua, and it came out in 2023. I'm not even sure what language that is, to be fully honest with you, so I apologize. 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Before that, we listened to Just Surrender with their song In Your Silence off of 2005 release, If Those Streets Could Talk. Before that was absolute banger from Oakwood, great band, called My Spirit Animal off their 2013 self-titled EP. Before that was Rona with their single Don't Come Down, came out in 2025. I remember I found them when they had like 30 listeners and now they're at like 20k, so that's pretty hype. Because I think I played one of their songs like a while back on PRB. Before that was killer punk band Sleater-Kinney with Dig Me Out from 97 release on Sub Pop Records. Before that was new Interpol album that just dropped recently, with their song Bird and the Serpent. I actually really like the new Interpol album. I highly recommend. Yeah, and that's been everything since the last mic break. For anyone just tuning in, you're on WPRB Princeton 103.3 FM here with K-Train on Off the Track. All right, this next band I can't say on air either, but it's a punk band from LA and it's their song 1994. Go online and check it out. And yeah, let's get into it. Enjoy.

Wow, you are tuned into WPRB Princeton, New Jersey's only radio station. That song we just listened to was Tapes and Tapes by Just Drums off of 2005 release The Loon. Before that was Clockhammer with Graying Out. Before that was Moose with Everybody's Talking off 1992 release XYZ. Before that was Cortex with Poxa, I believe is how you say that. And then before that we had Harsh Intention with Paranoid. That was a single from 2024. Right before that we had Legends Title Fight with Callus off of Floral Green. Amazing song. I love the vocals that go back and forth. Like, I love Jamie's like higher pitch vocals on that. I think it's so fun. Before that we had One Last Wish with Hyde off of their 1985, wait, no, that was off of 1986 release. But they're a DC punk band, so super duper sick. Yeah. Also, WPRB wants you to know about the Raritan Valley Habitat for Humanity. Raritan Valley Habitat for Humanity is an affiliate of Habitat for Humanity International, a global nonprofit housing organization that seeks to build homes, communities, and hope. Formed in 1991, Raritan Valley Habitat builds strength, stability, and self-reliance in Somerset and Hunterdon counties through affordable home ownership, home repair, neighborhood revitalization, and educational programs. Building and maintaining affordable homes in Hunterdon and Somerset counties is more important than ever. According to 2023 census data, more than 40% of renters in both counties spent 35% or more of their household income on rent. To afford a fair market two-bedroom rental while using 30% of their income, a household would need to earn $87,040 per year. These skyrocketing costs drive families to make difficult decisions between necessities like housing and food, healthcare, and education. Our vision is a world where everyone has a decent place to live. For more information or to get involved, visit rvhabitat.org. All right. I say we kick things off with some more music. Have about an hour left with you. Anyone just tuning in, I'm Kate Train here on WPRB, and you're listening to Off the Track. Killer show. This next song we have coming up is from same Chicago band Numb that I played earlier, but this is off of their like little compilation drop from 97 to 99 that just dropped recently, so it should be really good. But yeah, guys, here's Numb with Words. Enjoy.

0: Hey guys, gonna be wrapping things up in the next few moments. I'm here with a special guest, actually, who's gonna be covering DJ Siri's show tonight from 6 to 8.
1: Guys, it's me, it's LDP. I know that I was literally just rebroadcast like 3 hours ago, but I'm back. And also there's another rebroadcast tonight of my show. So it was a good show. I'm gonna say this, it was a good show. So
0: much LDP
1: today.
0: So if you love her, great day for you. If you don't, I'm sorry.
1: Yeah, sorry, my bad. The good thing is that I'm going to be playing some new, fresh, awesome, and cool stuff during the DJ series set. Some nice turntablism that I've been getting real into.
0: Boom shakalaka.
1: So
0: that's what we like to
1: hear. Why don't you just tell us about what we've been listening
0: to,
1: though?
0: Yeah, I can do that, I guess.
1: That'd be great.
0: We just heard Spunky Insult with their song Been a Son. Someone said LDP Saturday.
1: Yeah.
0: After that, or before that, we heard The Babies with Slow Walkin' on 2012's Our House on the Hill. Before that was a long instrumental. It was 8 Years April with their song Flight Patterns. Before that was Sunday's Best with The Hardest Part on 2000 release Poised to Break. Before that was Manson with The Chad Who Loved Me. That's a Britpop one.
1: Yes. I was saying, I've been in the studio for a bit and I was like, oh, you know when K-Train plays her Britpop, you know she, you know things are about to go down. Like, things are about
0: to be
1: crazy.
0: Get crazy. I'm sick, sorry.
1: No.
0: Anyway,
1: we're just
0: vibing. And then before that was also, it was technically Shoegaze, but that's the one that you were like, oh, this is Britpop.
1: Yeah.
0: It's like, yeah, but like same thing. They kind of overlap. It was Submarine with Chemical Tester. Then before that, we had Caster with Pontiac. Before that was Mother Earth with Jesse, which that was one
1: I really
0: liked. That was a very LDP song.
1: I really liked that one.
0: Before, I haven't been on mic in a while. Wow. Before that, we had Dead Leaf Echo with Cry the Sea. And then before that, we had... Oh my goodness, I haven't been on mic in so long. The Olivia Tremor Control with NYC 25. I think that was everything since the last mic break. Wow. I was out of it. But
1: hey, but it's been a good time, and it's gonna keep being a good time because if you know K-Train is peeking over at my set.
0: Sorry, I got excited. I see Bright Eyes, so I'm excited.
1: Wait, yeah, it's actually this Bright Eyes song. It was I have a story connected to it that I'll tell you later, but it's a special song to me. Awesome.
0: Huge stuff.
1: Yeah, I'm keeping
0: so
1: things a little mysterious for you guys. Can't tell you can't tell everybody your secrets.
0: Shh. Don't tell anyone your secrets. Anyways, I'm going to end things off with a new song from My Pet Fossil. And then we're going to kick things over to LDP to
1: Wait,
0: hold
1: this
0: down.
1: Is what the one I was talking about.
0: This song?
1: No, My Pet Fossil is the album I was talking about that I really thought you would like. But is this new?
0: Yeah.
1: Okay, yeah. So then this is the one I was talking about.
0: It's a dedicated turning lane.
1: This is the one I was talking
0: Wait,
1: about.
0: Wait, yeah.
1: Then.
0: I'm excited. All right. Gonna end things here and then switch it over to my
1: LDP.
0: Yup. All right.
1: Catch you later. Catch you on the flip side.
0: I'll catch you guys next time here on WPRB Princeton. All right.

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We'll be right back.

0: 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And today I am DJ LDP and I'm the host of Star Scream today. My dear friend, DJ Series, is away from the station, but I'm here to pick up the pieces and make sure that, you know, radio can prevail. I'll do my best. Now, DJ Series and I are he's a very dear friend of mine, but we do have quite different music tastes. So you're going to be hearing something a little different on your Saturday afternoon, evening, and also a rebroadcast from my show, which is usually Thursdays, 7 to 10 a.m., was playing earlier. So there's been a lot of me today, but I'm happy to be here. I love WPRB. I love DJing. So I'm happy to be here for the next 2 hours. And honestly, it's kind of convenient that my show just played because I was talking at the end of it, the end of the last Good Morning Midnight, about how there was a Sean Cootie song that I didn't have enough time to fill the space with. I added it. It was the song that I just played, which was Emi Aluta, the Zamrock remix. And this is Sean Cootie, Egypt 80, and Sampa the Great. It was a remix released in 2025. And I got to play it. And I really like this song. I think it's so catchy, so cool. And I hope y'all enjoyed. We have a couple different sort of things that I've been really excited to, like, I haven't found the space to put them in a show yet, but I've been really listening and been into a lot of, like, turntablism and, like, kind of breakbeat stuff that doesn't necessarily, it's, like, more instrumental than lyric. There's some sort of more lyric-focused songs in this set, but I have never felt sure where to put a lot of the kind of breakbeat turntablism stuff, like, within my sets in the past couple of weeks, because it just didn't feel like it quite fit with, like, I never found the right space for them. But now that I have all of these songs collected, and this is a 2 hour slot as opposed to my normal 3 hour slot, I was like, okay, I'm just gonna dump a bunch of these in and I'll be able to share what I've been really into. But it'll be a while till we get there. I think right up next is a song that K-Train and I were just talking about by The Bright Eyes that holds a very special place in my heart. It's at the bottom of everything from the 05 release, I'm Wide Awake, It's Morning. Kind of like a classic song, like one of the big songs from this album. But has special meaning to me, and it's a little bit different from, I think, a lot of the stuff I'll be playing later on in the show, but I've been wanting to play this song for the past couple of weeks, and again, haven't had the chance, so I think a lot of the set is putting in a bunch of the music I've been wanting to play but haven't found the space to in my own show, and just sort of, like, not vom, like, just sort of putting it all out there into one kind of, like, cohesive, not, or it doesn't have to be cohesive, but anyway, I'm excited. I hope you guys are excited. I hope you aren't sick of me. I've been having a really fun time hanging around the station. I was hanging around the station for K-Train set, and listening to a lot of the awesome music she was playing. But yeah, let's get back onto the music. I'll stop talking. And yeah, you're listening to WPRB Princeton, New Jersey Community Supported Independent Radio. I'm DJ LDP, and this is Bright Eyes.
1: So there was this woman, and she was on an airplane, and she's flying to meet her fiancé sailing high above the largest ocean on planet Earth, and she was seated next to this man who, you know, she had tried to start conversations, and the only thing she'd heard him say was just to order his Bloody Mary. And she was sitting there, and she was reading this really arduous magazine article about a third world country that she couldn't even pronounce the name of, and she's feeling very bored and very despondent. And then suddenly there was this huge mechanical failure and one of the engines gave out, and they started just falling in 30,000 feet. The pilot's on the microphone, and he's saying, I'm sorry, oh my God, I'm sorry, I'm apologizing. And she looks at the man, and she says, where are we going? And he looks at her, and he says, we're going to a party. It's a birthday party. It's your birthday party. Happy birthday, darling. We love you very, very, very, very, very, very, very much. And then he starts humming this little tune, and it kind of goes like this. It's kinda

0: Yeah, one time for ya. Mine, yo, what's up, y'all? KJKLBLSCLJ New York. On the mind, City Fly One. No doubt, Radio Attack.
1: Yeah, true.
0: Single out of game, of course. What's going on? What's up, money? How about you? Yeah, no, listen, no doubt. Come back into the music. We got mad things to do. I find out what's coming up next. Like that. L for verb. S for bad man. I'm about to X, bitch.

0: Check it out. Tonight's show is Deck of the Man. No doubt. We gonna break out right about now. Check you all out next week. What's up to the up in the place to be.
1: What's going on? And we out.
2: Out like this.
3: Do it like that. Ah.

Hello. So that was just I Can't Wait by New Shoes. On the log, it says that this song was released in 2019, which is not accurate. But what can you do? A really funky, groovy song, super fun. We got into some of those turntablism vibes that I was talking about at the beginning of the set. I kind of forgot how fast a 2-hour set goes by. Like I'm already halfway through. I think with the 3-hour sets, it's just like 3 hours feels like so much more of a block of time. Like when you hit when you hit each milestone, it's like, okay, I'm 1/3 of the way through. I am 2/3 of the way through. I'm 3/3, but I'm already halfway through. And like, I'm realizing that I might have overplanned music wise just because I forgot how fast, I don't know, it just goes by real fast. But before that New Shoes song, you heard Ananas, which is a song by Tosca from the Y2K release Suzuki. Before that was Cutie Pie by One Way from the Best of One Way, released in 96. Super cute song. I was, I thought it was really funny because, I think about the music that's usually played in the slot by series, and I was talking to him and I was like, yeah, like I'm playing a song called Cutie Pie during your show, which is typically like death new metal vibe, so hope that's okay with you. And I thought it was funny. But before that, you heard 2024 by DJ Babu, from the 2010 release The Beat Tape Volume 2, and then you heard World Premiere by DJ Eddie Def. This is from the 2001 release Inner Scratch Demons. This was more of that like era vibe that I have been really into lately. And then you heard a classic from Prefuse 73, Radio Attack, also released in 2001. This is from Vocal Studies and Up Rock Narratives. Super cool record. Love it. Love Prefuse 73. I'm probably not pronouncing that right. It's that thing where it's like, when you read a lot and then you say words that appear in like fiction out loud and then you just mispronounce them because all you've ever done is read them. Like that happened to me because I was a big reader as a kid, like always had my nose in a book. And I would say things out loud and people would be like, what? Like kind of, what are you talking about? What do you mean? And I feel this way about saying this word. But what can you do? If you want to see how it's really spelt or said, you can head to WPRB.com/chat and say hi, look at the playlist, hang around. If you know, you can always call into the station 609-258-1033 to say hi or chat or whatever. But we're having a fun time. Before that, you heard Let Me Hold You by Bow Wow from the 2005 release Wanted. Super fun song. I think that... I think the chorus of the song is super catchy. Another thing that I really love about it is it's like the lyrics are maybe a little bit cheesy, but the sound of it like kind of masks that for me just because it's like has a super catchy melody. I think a lot about whether I'm like a person that is more like inclined to lyrics or the sound of something. And I think I go back and forth. But I definitely know that there are people that are like one or the other. And I think maybe it depends on genre for me. Cause I think when I'm listening to like a rock song or sort of like an emo song or something like that, like lyrics are something that I focus on it pretty evenly, but like, I think I will not listen to a like indie rock song with bad lyrics, with lyrics that I think are like corny, but I will listen to a like other genres, I guess. Like I'll listen to a soul song with corny lyrics because I just think it sounds good. Maybe that's a little bias peeking out. but hey, I'm honest about it. That's what's the important part. Before that, Bow Wow song was Soul Mechanism by Paula Cazenave. This is from the 2026 release Functional.
Then you heard One Hand Blizzard by DJ Kentaro from the 07 release Enter. Then you heard Warm Dust by DJ Format. Super, super cool song. So cool song. Love this song. Awesome song. From the 2021 release, Devil's Workshop. Before we get into this next hour of music that's approaching, WPRB wants you to know about the Philadelphia Reentry Coalition. They're a coalition of reentry service providers, practitioners, and advocates working in the Philly area to support people coming home to Philadelphia from jail or prison. The coalition's goal is to ensure that people have autonomy and choice and play a central role in reentry services and resources that they access. The coalition does this by increasing communication, facilitating collaboration, and building capacity of its member organizations. To get the latest about reentry in Philly or to find out how you can get involved, please visit phlreentrycoalition.org. That is phlreentrycoalition.org. This has been a public service announcement from WPRB Princeton, community-supported independent radio. The final song that I mentioned before, but if you didn't catch it, the song that I played at the top of the hour was At the Bottom of Everything by The Bright Eyes from the 05 release, I'm Wide Awake, It's Morning. Super awesome song. And we have some even cooler music coming up in the coming hour. 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I am filling in for Ceres today. This is DJ LDP. Typically, I'm on 7 to 10 a.m. Thursdays, and I have a brief broadcast that goes every Saturday night / Sunday morning. So, hey, if you're an early riser, there's something for you. If you're someone who likes to sort of go to bed at times that are late, there's also something for you. Yeah, here I am, and we have about an hour of music. I feel like we should just get on to it. Next up is Know the Meaning, OG, by Damu the Fudge Monk. This is the instrumental version from Ears Hear Spears, which was released in 2018. I'm on an instrumental sort of grind today, and we're going to keep up with that. But yeah, awesome. I'll catch you in about an hour to say bye-bye. And I hope you enjoy. All right.

That was just The Hideout by Lewis Parker from the 2018 release Sniper Beats. Before that, you heard You Stink by Captain Rock from the 06 release To the Future Shock, super silly fun song. Then you heard the instrumental version of Fake Names by Freddie Gibbs and Madlib from the Bandana Beats record that they released in 2020. And then before that was Play At Your Own Risk, the 12-inch version by Planet Patrol from their self-titled album released in 1983. I think this song is super cool, and it's like kind of spacey and warpy, and just it's like a good long song. I feel like I was talking about this. I don't know if it was last week or the week before that, but like how my perception of a song's length has changed, because I think before I started DJing, I'd look at like a 5-6 minute song and be like, oh man, that's really long. Like that's such a, you know, long amount of time to be listening to one song. Because I think a lot of the like more typical music that's put out is like between 2 and 3 minutes. And honestly, nowadays it's getting shorter, I think, just because of streaming and also social media sort of taking like little sound bites out of these songs that they choose to make really popular. But now I think because of radio and being a DJ and putting my sets together, like a 5-minute song, honestly, in the grand scheme of things, doesn't seem that long to me. Because I mean, I played like 8-minute songs, 10-minute songs. I once played like a 15-minute song because I really liked it. And so it's one of those things that I really like. I can mark how my perception of it has changed before starting at WPRB versus after, which I think is super cool. But before that Planet Patrol song, you heard Smooth and Mellow by JVC Force from Force Field, the bonus track version released in 1990. And then you heard a personal favorite of mine, Dr. Jekyll and Mr. Hyde's And You Thought That We Were Soft. This is from the 84 release Champagne of Rap. Super cool. Love it. Then you heard Over There in the 20s, Rest Easy Junie by LA Mike from Clinophobia While You Were Sleeping, which was released in 2017. Another super cool kind of just vibey thing. And then something that I really enjoyed, and I was super excited to have made its entrance on the show because I've been wanting to play it for ages, Lovesick Part 3 by Nujabes from the 05 release Modal Soul. Super cool record. And this song is my favorite off of it. I think it's so cool. Then you heard It Ain't No Fun to Me by Grand Central Station. This is from the 73 self-titled album. Then I Followed You by Dr. Doom from Dr. Doom 2, the instrumentals version, released in 2008. I think I really like this. I love Dr. Doom. I love his like the sort of tonal quality of his voice, but then like stripping that away and then just listening to the instrumentals, I think it's so cool to see. Like sometimes you're paying less attention to what's happening in the background because really like the rapping and the vocals are like such a big part of it, and a lot of times the beat is staying the same over time, but I think it's so cool to like take that out and then see what's repeating, what's staying the same. Just super like interesting to me personally, and that's why I've been like having a lot of fun with these instrumental tracks, because there are things that like you don't hear when the vocals are like being put in, so I think that's super cool. Then you heard Riding by Cutmaster Kurt from the early 90s Beats collection released in 2012. This is just super cool, classic 90s sort of underground alternative hip hop beat. People in chat were saying that it was reminding them of like J Dilla and and like Tribe and Pharcyde and all these people, which I think is that's very apt. Of an observation, and sort of why, I mean, those are artists that I really love. And so I think that's probably why I really like this beat. And then before that, you heard Gunnin by Insight the Trunicator and Damu the Fudge Monk from the 2017 release Ears, Hear, Spears. So some super stuff that I've really been wanting to play for a while, but haven't
found the space to in my own show. So I'm super glad that I was able to hop on and sub for DJ Sirius today. But he'll be back next week, 6 to 8 p.m. on Saturday. And I'll be back settled into my regular slot, 7 to 10 a.m. on Thursdays. So if you liked what you heard, I'll be there then. I also have a rebroadcast tonight every Saturday. I'm starting at 1 in the morning, so I guess Sunday technically. But I have had so much fun with you all. I'll catch you when I catch you. You're listening to WPRB Princeton, New Jersey Community Supported Independent Radio. And before we get on to listening to the great Call Me Francis, I'm going to put on Electricity by Midnight Star from 83 release No Parking on the Dance Floor. So I hope you guys enjoy. Catch you when I catch you. And I've had a lot of fun. All right. Bye-bye.

0: why is it so difficult for so many people to listen? Why do they start talking when there's something to hear? Do they have their ears not on the sides of their heads, but situated inside their mouths, so that when they hear something, their first impulse is to start talking? The situation should be more normal, don't you think? Why don't they keep their mouths shut and their ears open? Are they stupid?
1: WPRB, Princeton.